There's no way this actually makes me sound like Grimes. This is the collective of elf intelligence formerly known as Grimes, and you're listening to WBOR Brunswick.

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2: Hello.
0: Welcome to the one and only extremely rare radio show, Flip a Coin Twice After.
1: It's a good name.
0: Yeah, with special guests.
1: Beatrice.
0: And
2: Max.
0: Oh my God.
1: But Max has to say his full name.
2: Max, M-A-X.
1: It's Maximilian, if you didn't know. Full legal name,
0: Max. Secrets getting leaked on air.
2: Beatrice, oh my God.
1: The world has to know.
0: This is going to be a rowdy show.
1: It's true.
0: As you can tell, listeners. Okay. But anyway, we're going to start. Oh my God. No way, someone just played that. We're going to start this show off with a song from B.
1: Yes. Okay. My first song is Candle by Buck Meek. And the reason this song is on my mind is because I had dinner with my friend Addie Moore, and we were talking about concerts we went to this summer, and I saw Big Thief, and the lead singer of Big Thief is Adrian Lenker, who is married to Buck Meek, and he's still in the band. But they have since divorced, but they each have their own music careers, but still perform together. But this is one of his songs in his own personal album. And we were chatting about Buck Meek, so it's really good. It's kind of a simple, slow vibe song.
0: Well, I personally followed none of that.
1: Oh.
0: But
2: okay. I understood it.
0: Hopefully,
1: it's a little bit of a history.
0: Hopefully the song will speak for itself.
1: Yes. Okay.
0: Here we go.

0: Gotta say, I'm a fan. That song sung for itself.
1: Yes.
0: And also, it's definitely on me that I didn't understand that previous explanation. Just to clarify.
1: Maybe it was too much lore, but I thought you should know the Buckmeek history. Yeah, Max, what did you think of the song?
2: It's all right. It was pretty good.
1: Okay. All right.
0: Coming up next, we have two songs by a band called Frog. And this band sounds very similar to Buckmeek.
1: Yes, Jack put me on to Frog. I really like this album. So we have two songs. Hopefully you like at least one of them. And Max, I'm looking forward to hearing what you have to say about them.
0: Here we go.
3: Picked up in the third ring. Heard your bracelets jingle.

sometimes when I look at old pictures of you, I can just crawl right through the frame.

0: Wow. Those two songs were, again, both by Frog. The first one was You Know I'm Down.
1: You Know I'm Down.
0: And the second one was Got the World at Your Fangs, both from the album Count Bateman.
1: It's so good.
0: Max, what's the review?
2: They were good.
1: Okay. This guy's, good
0: this guy's, wow.
1: He's banned.
0: Some controversial opinions happening in that corner.
1: So which one was your favorite, if you had to say?
2: I thought they were the same song, but the last one,
1: okay,
2: I liked.
0: Cool.
2: I liked it. It's good.
0: Next, I'm going to play a little song that I found today by a band called Kittycraft, and again, from a very good album. I'll play the song first and reveal the secret name after. So you have to listen the whole song if you want to know the name. Here we go.
1: Enjoy.

0: Wow, that was an abrupt ending to the song, but amazing.
1: Kind of got me a little by surprise, to be honest. And I was the one who put the song on.
0: Just like doesn't fade out, just cuts straight off. Well, Max, what do you think?
2: It was good. I'm going to just...
1: Let's
2: gonna be hard to come up with a better response.
0: It was good.
2: It's a warning.
1: Let's reveal the name in 3, 2, 1. It's called Leaves Your Breath.
0: Whoa.
1: And there's something in parentheses behind that.
0: But we can't see it.
1: Bonus track. Bonus track. I don't know if that's... I don't know if that counts as being part
2: Beats
1: of that.
2: Breaks from the flower.
1: Well, anyway, next is this little song called Belong by Spooky.
0: Enjoy.

0: Hello, hello, hello.
1: Pretty cool. That second song was in Sound We Found Each Other.
0: It's really good.
1: By Sweet Trip. Bit of a rhyme there.
0: Sometimes in sound you find each other.
1: I think that the three of us should each play the craziest song.
0: like that we know?
1: That maybe you have to enjoy it at least a little bit. Because otherwise it's just kind of, that would be kind of torturous.
0: Do you have one on your mind?
1: I think I should go last.
0: Oh, shoot.
1: Due to craziness. We can also, we could play a different song if you guys need some time to think.
0: Yeah, I might have to come up with it, but yeah. I have a song we could play right now.
1: Sounds good to me.
0: Okay, this song is going to be Wait For Me by Kings of Leon. And I feel like people are kind of into them right now. I feel like I've seen a lot of people posting this song, like on their Instagrams and stuff. Not that that's an indicator of taste or song quality, but I personally really like this song. So enjoy.

0: Max is about to tell us his crazy song, and it's gonna be his final.
1: It's called Derp.
2: Derp.
0: This one?
1: No, I think it's by like Bass Jackers.
0: Oh wow.
1: Yeah. It's just like, it's not even good.
2: Wow. Is it gonna kill the vibe?
1: Just, like, very intense.
0: I think we might have to listen to at least a little bit of Derp. Okay. Just warning you guys. Supposedly this is a little intense. But we'll cut it short if it gets out of hand.
1: It's likely that'll happen.
0: Just know we're in this together. All right. Hold tight. We're going in.

0: Well, we didn't make it through the whole song.
1: Dirt, a bit too crazy.
0: Dirt by Bass Jackers was pretty crazy. But, you know, I'm happy we gave it a try. Maybe we'll intermix our crazy songs with normal music just to...
2: Yeah, keep you on your toes.
0: To keep you on your toes plus... I don't know. I think the time for genres is over. We're not going to hold back anymore. Just letting you know. So now we're going to listen to a song called Ain't No Love. Parentheses, Ain't No Use. Oh. Brackets, feat. Melanie Williams.
2: Right.
0: Pretty exciting. And it is by Sub Sub.
3: Yo, man, you think these people will?

0: No love, no use.
1: Welcome back. That was Jazzy. Jazzy.
2: Sadly, we have lost a co-host.
1: Max was out of here. He said he was really tired.
2: That's true.
1: R.I.P. R.I.P. Max. I think he has an essay to write as well, so wish him luck on that. What are we going to play next?
2: We're going to play a song by the name of Summer Rain.
1: Ooh, even though we're transitioning into fall, this can be a reminder of the summer.
2: Maybe we're looking back.
1: Yes.
2: It's like a contemplative past reconsideration.
1: Yes. All right. Well, I haven't heard this one, so I will let you know how I enjoy it after. Okay, here it is.

0: Hello, hello. Okay, so fun fact about that song, Jack actually sent me an Instagram reel.
1: Whoa, that's, I would never even touch or be in the same room as a reel. That just can't be true.
0: I think, well, okay, he's very anti-Instagram reel, but I'm pretty sure I saw,
1: what's a reel?
0: I think I saw that. It's basically this video of this guy in his car singing that song, and it's like so beautiful, and it just feels very like nostalgic and unscripted. And yeah, I saw it on Instagram, I think, even though, you know, we don't look at Instagram.
1: I have no idea how that happens.
0: I don't know. I'm pretty sure
1: just delusional. Just late guy night
0: next to me sent me that song on Instagram. But anyway, it's really good. And the next song we're gonna listen to, very different vibe, but it's called Love is a Laser Quest. I think I'm saying it correctly. And it's by the Arctic Monkeys, who I'm extremely fond of. Sometimes I confuse them with The Neighborhood, which I also really like. And yeah, I hope you enjoy this song. And I don't know if Jack knows it, so we'll discuss it after and we'll see how he likes it.
1: Let's go.

0: think I'm a fan of the song.
1: Yay!
0: The Arctic Monkeys are pretty classic.
1: Yeah. They're becoming vintage, one would say.
0: Maybe not. When was their time?
1: I don't know. When was this released? Can you see?
0: Let's see. Do you have any guesses?
1: Like 2004? It's probably like super wrong.
0: From the album Suckin' and See, 2011.
1: Okay, I'm totally lying.
0: That's not that off. That's not that off.
1: Well, it's not vintage at all, but you know. It's
0: okay. I think that was a win.
1: Good song.
0: Let's now listen to a song called Solar. And it's by Thunderball.
1: Interesting.
0: This is kind of crazy where I got this song.
1: Okay.
0: I was at the airport and I was like in a horrible mood, like super hungry. I do this thing where I don't bring any food or water with me. And so it's this whole thing. But anyway, I was at the airport. I was hungry. I was thirsty. I was tired and upset. And I was in the food zone. So I was like, oh, fine. I'll get some, like a sandwich or something. And everything was so expensive. And I was looking around and I was like, why is there kind of a good song playing right now? And I was like, maybe I'm just delusional. Like maybe this is some big popular song and I'm just like hearing it differently. And I, what's it called?
1: When you Shazam.
0: I Shazammed it. And it was Solar by Thunderball. And it's like some rando song.
1: Wow.
0: Thunderball has 24,000 monthly listeners. They're just like, well, I'm looking at their picture right now. They're some pretty cool looking dudes.
1: Well, someone with very niche music taste knew that you needed a pick-me-up at the airport.
0: Oh my God, I guess so.
1: So, yeah. Would not recommend that flying technique to anyone.
0: I would. Well, it's great.
1: Yeah, I guess it can lead you on new adventures. So. All right.
0: Well, here it is.
1: Enjoy.

All right. That was Hardly Ever Smile by Poison Girlfriend. All right. That was Hardly

0: is a shout out to Jack's sister, Siri. She also has a radio show at WBOR. And yeah, what's this song called?
1: The song is called Stars Above by Sweet 93, and we're stealing it from her playlist. We've never heard it.
0: Never heard it.
1: And we're going to see if we like it. But so, before we do that, we're going to read
0: a spoken PSA. Let's see.
1: This is so exciting.
0: Okay. This is a quick WBOR happy moment.
1: Right now, let's take a breath.
0: Wow, that was good. Smile.
1: Think about one thing you've experienced today that made your day a little better.
0: Now think about one little thing you can do today to make someone else's day better.
1: Go and do it!
0: Go and do it!
1: From your friends at WBUR, we hope you have a wonderful day.
0: And night, considering it's 10:30.
1: Yeah, maybe apply that one to tomorrow, because I'd be impressed if you could do all that in the next hour and a half. Oh, and if you ever want to listen to WBUR, even when you're not near a radio, you can stream us whenever you want online at
0: WBOR.org.
1: That's
0: it. WBOR.org.
1: Just the letters. No phonetic nonsense.
0: Yes. Okay. Now for Siri's song.

0: Wow, those were both extremely amazing. I don't know the names off the top of my heads, but I will be adding them to my music stack.
1: The second one, because we only told you the name of the first one, so here's the name of the second one. East to West by Tether.
0: So
1: So,
0: good.
1: Beatrice, this is the question for you. Which one did you like more?
0: The second one, I felt like I wasn't paying as much attention to, but probably because it was sending me more into a trance. So maybe the second one. But I'd have to listen to them both again. But I really liked the ascension that the second one was facilitating. So what about you, Jack? Which one?
1: I also like the second one more. Don't know why. Actually, I do know why.
0: Why?
1: I think it was just more exciting.
0: Yeah, it was kind of jazzy.
1: First one was good, but it just kind of it came and went and it happened.
0: Well, I'm looking forward to telling Siri how much I enjoyed them.
1: True.
0: She has good taste. I'll have to tune into her show
1: Oh my
0: again.
1: God, yes. Everyone tune into Siri's show.
0: Do we know what time it is?
1: Nope.
0: Okay, we will get back to you on that.
1: But make sure you tune in.
0: Tune in, you just have to tune in.
1: You better.
0: Yeah,
1: We'll
0: and
1: know.
0: we'll know what's up.
1: Yeah.
0: Okay, next, let us find a song. What should we talk about? Okay.
1: What if I had this, I had a song?
0: Okay, good.
1: What if? This is kind of, I feel like this is a classic, but it's one of those songs that is like, I mean, it's okay, it's probably not a classic, but it's just like whenever it comes on, I'm like, oh yes, it's this song.
0: Okay.
1: Even though I didn't even know the song for a long time. I feel like you guys will see once it starts playing. But anyway, here it is.

0: That was a sweet song. Cute.
1: Did you know it?
0: I have never heard that before.
1: Really? Did it have like a familiar type of energy though?
0: I think so. Yeah. Mm. Pictures of you. It's very cute. Well, unfortunately my phone is dead, so I will not be pulling any more songs from my playlist, but I think we have time for one more song.
1: One more song.
0: And Jack is going to pick it. It's going to be a good one. We are pondering as we speak. But I will tell you while he's looking that throughout the show, we have been doing a craft that you, of course, could not see as our listeners because, you know, it's just radio waves and signals and you can't see anything. But
1: can you describe what we just made?
0: Okay, so there is this thing called Exquisite Corpse, and that's just like the name of it. But you basically fold a piece of paper, like a piece of printer paper, into thirds, and then one side or two sides are hidden at all times and one side is exposed, and one person draws like the head, for example, of some sort of like creature or like person. It can be whatever you want. It could be like a robot. And then you fold it so like all you can see is the blank piece, and then you swap and the other person draws like the middle part of the torso. And then you fold it again, so you, like only the blank like leg area is there, and then you draw the legs or like feet or like whatever you want. And then you unfold it and you have three different pieces that like are mixed and matched and are all different styles connected through the lines, through the like creases. So we made four of them and I will describe them extremely quickly. Okay, the first one has like an octopus head, a robot middle, and then a single Converse shoe as the foot. And then this one I really don't like has this like amazing sun face that Jack drew. And then this like ridiculous middle.
1: Super awesome, no, abstract,
0: it's
1: epic.
0: It's the ugliest middle thing I've ever seen. This middle torso, it's ridiculous. It's so ugly. And then Jack made this really cool thing that like I would totally get tattooed.
1: Like, that's like biased.
0: No. It's like a face with like eyes and like a nose and then 2 feet. Okay, do you want to describe these two?
1: Sure. So this was now the second wave. So
0: they were better. They
1: first
0: were
1: improved. He made like a it's like a forest. It's like two trees in the forest on the top, and like one has a big eye.
0: Eye in the tree.
1: And I don't know, what are these squares?
0: I was like envisioning like cement squares that like the trees had to grow through. I don't know.
1: So there's some
0: squares.
1: Some green cement squares in the branches with leaves coming out of them.
0: Yeah.
1: And then if we move down, the two trees have some like pretty nude sort of bodies with some abs, but they're like skinny.
0: They look
1: kind of
0: like warriors, and they're holding hands.
1: Yes, and they each have a spear with a green tip. And yes, the holding hands is very important. And if we move down, instead of feet, they're each connected to a hand, and their legs are merged with two of the fingers.
0: Yeah, so each character has feet connecting to the pointer finger and the middle finger of two corresponding hands.
1: Very detailed, with some beautiful, interesting shading, might I add.
0: It's really horrible. It was my shading.
1: And finally,
0: this is the best one, in my opinion. It's pink.
1: This one, the top is like these five heads, and the biggest one is in the middle, and they're like circular and have one circular eye and a mouth, and then each head has a little antenna.
0: Cyclops.
1: And then moving down, they all merge into this mermaid monstrosity with scales, and it's like a mermaid tail on both ends. And if you move down even further, their bodies reform. And they all have little legs. They're riding on a skateboard all together.
0: It's the best thing I've ever seen in my whole life.
1: Pretty, pretty good.
0: It's very fun. You can look it up online if our description of how they connect was subpar. But yeah, it's called Exquisite Corpse.
1: Exquisite Corpse. Exquisite Corpse.
0: Exquisite Corpse.
1: Exquisite Corpse.
0: Okay, last song. All right.
1: Thank you, everyone, so much for listening to the extremely rare Flip a Coin Twice After show.
0: Yes. Thank you.
1: Hopefully, we will return.
0: We will. We'll be back.
1: We'll be back.

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1: Hello.
2: Hello.
0: You're listening to WBOR Brunswick. This is You Know the Word. I'm Lambrini.
1: I'm Evanthea.
3: And I'm Alonzo.
0: And what are we going to do today? What are we playing?
1: Today we're going to start with a Greek song, Το τραγούδι της ξενιθιάς, which means the song of foreignness, and this song was actually requested by my dear mother.
0: Shout out to Ifani.
1: Yeah. Lambrini also has a very emotional reaction to this song.
0: Yeah, I like it a lot, and I performed it in a school play actually.
3: For the non-Greeks in the crowd, who is it by?
1: This version is by Vasilis Lekas, which is the version that my mom requested. But I think there's a lot of covers out there. There's a lot of other versions.
0: I like the one by Bithikotsi. Okay, let's get to it.

0: This was Το Τραγούδι της Ξενιτιάς by
1: Vasilis Lekas.
0: And next up, we have a song that my mom requested called Η Ώρα, meaning
1: The Hour.
0: The Hour, yeah, in Greek. And I've only listened to it once, but what can I say? It was a banger.

0: This was «Οι φίλοι μου τα χαράματα» by Haris Alexiou. It means «My friends at dawn». It's about how someone can feel alone when surrounded by people who are in love. I think it's a very, very nice song. I really like the singer, but she has stopped performing live because she's suffering from throat cancer, if I'm remembering correctly. Yeah, and next up we have...
1: We have Kimbara by Celia Cruz. This is by the Queen of Salsa, and this is in honor of my disgruntled ninth grade Spanish teacher, because when he got tired of us, he would kind of stop talking and sing the song to himself. So this goes out to you, Mateo Gainsley.
0: Big change in vibe. Yeah.
2: Yeah. Okay.

0: And we're back.
1: That was Jinj Hayulam by Omega. It's a 90s Hungarian banger about a man who meets a beautiful blonde girl by a lakeside. That's all I'll say. But yeah, kind of a classic. So I hope you enjoyed.
0: Okay, next up we have Matia Vrgomena by Bithikotsi, who we mentioned earlier. By the way, today, at this moment, I'm writing an essay about a class. So I'll try to put the longest songs known to mankind so I can lock in and...
2: finish the essay.
0: Yeah, basically. But I love you all.

children in Maine. Early intervention is crucial for a child's development. If your child has been diagnosed with autism,

0: by the Nazis.
1: The good news is that you don't know how great you can be.
0: Though her story ended early, her words live on.
1: I don't think of all the misery, but of the beauty that still remains.
0: With her positive outlook, Anne Frank continues to fill us with hope. Hope. Pass it on from PassItOn.com.
2: Oh, so that was Como la Flor by Selena, one of my favorite icons, gay icons, just icon in general. She's great. We'll play some more for you. But now we have some Cypriot music coming up, so take it away, Evanthea.
3: This is another song requested by my mom, Trienda Fileni, which means like my rosy one or my rosin one. And it's a folk song, but I really like this musical group's rendition. And I almost saw them live this summer, but then it had to rain in New York. So, yeah, but this is a nice folk song.
4: Alonzo, repeat after me. Sahapo.
2: Sahapo.
4: Kiria.
2: Kiria.
4: Ivoni.
2: Ivoni.

0: Okay, up next we have Bitty Bitty Bum Bum, also by Selena. It's a beautiful song about that first feeling when somebody catches your heart, maybe before you realize that they're heterosexual, but it doesn't matter. It's still fun, so here we go.
1: Before that, we didn't talk about the previous song.
0: Oh, sorry.
1: It's okay. Previous song was Buttalo Via by Mina, who I love. She's an Italian singer in her... either in her late 60s or early 70s. I've listened to all her albums, and this one is the most recent one that came out 2 years ago. And I think for a woman of her experience and...
2: the age.
1: Well, I didn't want to say age, but okay, Vanthia. Yeah, of her age, she sings beautifully. Okay, so let's move on.

0: Okay, that was Valahole Jilan by Kant Jusha. Am I on? Oh, I'm on. Okay. And that was a song, kind of, it was a protest song, actually, a very fun protest song against the Soviets. So this next song is also kind of about dealing with difficult circumstances, but in a different way. It's called La Vida es un Carnaval, Life is a Carnival, but it's not hedonistic. It's about putting life's challenges in perspective and, you know, making time to laugh and have fun along the way. So enjoy it.
1: You know, I just realized that all of Alonso's Hungarian songs end with clapping. And yeah. That seems to be a common denominator.
0: Well, it's because they're bangers, because the people like them, and yeah. I like them too.
1: And I think they're all about girls, right?
0: Some of them are. Yeah. This is one in more in an empowering sense and less in a, you know, sexual sense, I guess. Yeah.

0: All right. This is it for today. Sorry that we cut off Rosalía, but
1: next time.
0: Exactly. I learned a lot of things today. One thing I learned is that Alonso should quit college and start a radio show.
2: Okay.
0: Yeah.
1: She also learned that she can't rely on me to do the radio show by myself.
0: I also learned that King Arthur
1: was
2: fake. Isn't real.
0: No, real. That's fake. What I'm arguing in my essay.
2: Not real.
1: You're arguing he's real?
0: Yeah.
2: What a nerd.
0: Gilda's gotta go.
1: Fuck.
0: I finished my essay. That's all that matters.
1: Yay.
0: And keep it out for Alonso, who was amazing.
1: Oh, yeah.
2: Oh, thank you, Aventhia. Yeah. Thank you, Lambrini. It's been my pleasure. I hope to be back soon. I'm certain I will be. So.
0: Oh, he will.
2: Yes. Yeah. Until then, mwah, good night.
1: Okay. Good night. Shout out to Lambrini's mom and my mom.
0: Kalinichta.

It's the Battle of Britain. 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

0: 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I just wanted to play.
1: But looking back, I developed character, resilience, and integrity. And now I'm settled in a career. I'm a leader to my own kids and my community. I know who I am and where I belong. And it started with school sports. I found my place. 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

If you see something or sense something is wrong, say something. This is Randy Nichols, Bowdoin College Director of Safety and Security. Research shows that typically there are pre-incident indicators or warning signs that an act of violence is about to happen. 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Campus and community safety is a shared responsibility. 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

There was a little drawing of a heart next to that, followed by an exclamation mark. 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

0: 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Mother Teresa couldn't do it all, but she gave her all.
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I don't want a pickle. Just want to ride on the motorcycle. And I don't want a tickle. I'd rather ride on my motorcycle.

No, it's been about 12 years now that I've been singing this dumb song. You know, it's amazing that somebody could get away with singing a song this dumb for that long. But you know, hey, you know what's more amazing than that is that somebody could make a living singing a song this dumb. But that's America. You know, I told about everything there was to tell about it. When I wrote it, how come, why, what for. But you know, the one thing that I always used to neglect to explain was the significance of the pickle. It was the time I was riding my bike. I was going down a mountain road. I was doing 150 miles an hour. On one side of the mountain road, there was a mountain. And on the other side, there was nothing. It was just a cliff in the air. But I wasn't paying attention, you know, I was just driving down the road. All of a sudden, by accident, a string broke off my guitar. It broke, you know, right there, went flying across the road that way, wrapped itself around a yield sign. Well, the sign didn't break, it didn't come out the ground, the string stayed wrapped around it, stayed in the other end of my guitar. I held on to my guitar with one hand. I held on to the bike with the other. I made a sharp turn off the road. Luckily, I didn't go into the mountain. I went over the cliff. I was doing 150 miles an hour sideways and 500 feet down at the same time. Hey, I was looking for the cops. Because, you know, hey, I knew that, you know, it was illegal. I knew that was it. I knew I didn't have long to live in this world. And in my last remaining seconds in the world, I knew that it was my obligation to write one last farewell song to the world. Took out a piece of paper. I pulled out a pen. And it didn't write. I had to put another ink cartridge in it. I sat back and I thought a while, and then it come to me. It come like a flash, like a vision burnt across the clouds. I just wrote it down. I learned it right away. I don't want a pickle, just want to ride on my motorcycle. And I don't want a tickle, I'd rather ride on my motorcycle. And I don't want to die, just want to ride on my motorcycle. Hey, I knew it wasn't the best song I ever wrote. But I didn't have time to change it. But you know, the most amazing thing was that I didn't die. I landed on the top of a police car. And it died. I come into town at a screaming 175 miles an hour, singing my new motorcycle song. I stopped out front of the deli, and out front of the deli was a man eating the most tremendous pickle. A pickle the size of four pregnant watermelons. Just a huge monster pickle. He walked up to me, pushed a pickle in my face, and started asking me questions. It was about the same time I noticed a pickle in my face. I noticed a cord hanging from the long end of the pickle going up his sleeve, down his shirt, into his pants and shoes, out into a briefcase he had near his feet. I knew it wasn't an ordinary pickle, but it was about the same time I noticed a cord hanging out of the pickle that a 4-foot cop arrived with a 5-foot gun. A cop that one time must have been around 6'3", but was met at the bottom of a mountain by a flying, singing, writing weirdo freak. He walked up and with one tremendous hand, he grabbed the pickle away from the other guy. He threw it 100 feet straight up in the air. And while the pickle was halfway between going up and coming down, he took out his gun and put a 3-inch bullet hole right through the long end of the pickle. It started coming back down. He stuck out his foot. He caught the pickle on his big toe. And balancing the pickle on his big toe, he reached his huge hand into his little pocket. Pulled out a 10-foot ticket. He borrowed my pen. He wrote it up. Then he rolled it up and stuffed it in a bullet hole in the middle of the pickle. Took the pickle with the ticket and shoved it down my throat.
was at that very moment that the pickle with the ticket was going down my throat that I knew for sure that I didn't want a pickle. I don't want a pickle. I just want to ride on my motorcycle. And I don't want a ticket. I'd rather ride on my motorcycle.

0: No.
1: Come on.
0: I can't do it.
1: Yes, you can do it.
0: Come I can't
1: on.
0: Do it.
1: Come on. Right now, come on. Do it.
0: I can't do it. Don't make me do it, will you? I can't do it. I can't do it. No. Don't make me do it.
1: Come on.
0: Don't make me do it. Don't, please. Don't, please. Okay?
1: Come on.
0: I can't do it. Don't make me do it.
1: Come on.
0: No.
1: Yes.
0: No, I can't do it. Don't make me do it, please.
1: Come on.
0: Please don't make me do it. Please don't. No. I can't do it! I can't!

0: A drunk driver has done it again. The drug alcohol is involved in the deaths of over half of the people killed in main highway crashes. That crash should not have happened. Someone should have remembered that friends don't let friends drive drunk.
1: Your life is on the line. 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
0: For two agonizing years, she worried about being caught by the Nazis.
1: The good news is that you don't know how great you can be.
0: Though her story ended early, her words live on.
1: I don't think of all the misery, but of the beauty that still remains.
0: With her positive outlook, Anne Frank continues to fill us with hope. Hope. 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

0: play. Wait, the play is still alive. They're saying he let go.
1: Yes,
0: he's at the 30, 20, 10, 5. It's a touchdown, Utah. Kalen Clay. Wait, the play is still alive. They're saying he let go of the ball before he crossed the goal line. And Oregon runs it back for a touchdown.

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I'm drunk and dirty, don't you know? And I'm still willing. And I was out on the road late at night. I seen my pretty Alice in every headlight. Alice, Dallas, Alice.

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0: What is up, everybody? This is Orpheus tuning in from WBOR 91.1 FM in Brunswick, Maine. Today's my first show, so I feel like I should first introduce what the show is. I am a big fan of music. It's been something that I've been listening to for a really, really long time, and I feel like it goes without saying, but I also like to share my music. So I kind of thought it'd be really cool if I had a show where every week I change up the genre, just because I like to listen to a lot of stuff, and hopefully in that I can put some people onto some cool tunes. So today we got hip hop. It is something that, I mean, I've been growing up with this stuff like ever since I was a little kid. So I feel like for those who know me and who know me very well, I feel like this first two set of songs will come as no surprise. But yeah, and then pretty much in between every couple of songs, I'm going to talk about what these songs mean to me, some cool facts that I know, things like that. But yeah, I hope you guys have fun. But before that, a word from our sponsors.
1: The business, he failed. He ran for Congress, he lost. He was nominated for vice president, he lost again. But he knew only those who never tried are the real losers. And Abraham Lincoln was no loser. Persistence, pass it on. From the Foundation for a Better Life at values.com.
2: Teacher Lauren Johnson returned all the graded essays but one. 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
2: 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I became a writer, and I wrote this to thank him.
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6: How do you do?
5: We also have King Ghidra on the mix. Yesterday's new quintet is here. Victor Vaughn, Quasimodo, and I'm your host, the super villain. No, just lay back and have a good time. Enjoy the music, you know what I'm saying? I like to dedicate this next joint to my bands, you know, Big Hookie and Baba from the Laundromat.
7: Because this

All right, that was Madlib and MF Doom on Mad Villainy. Man, I could go on and on about this album, but I won't, because then I would just take up the rest of the time slot. But MF Doom, I probably started listening to them when I was in probably like freshman year. And I think before, I was kind of just listening to a lot of random stuff, like dubstep, things like that. I was all over the place. But I think in a lot of ways, MF Doom was one of those first artists that kind of awakened a kind of passion for music for me. And I could not have started the show with anybody else. So I feel like in the same vein, I got to put on one of the legends. Very controversial, depending on who you ask, is who is the goat of the current like modern age. But people who also know me probably know who I'm about to play next. We're gonna go a little bit West Coast here, and yeah, hope you enjoy.

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1: Darling, I told you many times.
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0: Fuck in the yard, need no fret the wolf. 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
1: So I was taking a walk the other day.
2: We on? 1, 2, 3.

All right, that was Kendrick Lamar. That was first album or first song was Duckworth, by his one of his most iconic albums. Second song was Now or Never, bonus track off of Good Kid, Mad City, deluxe edition. I wanted to get like a very large spread of hip hop songs that I've been listening to. And while I'm a big, I'm forgetting the name of the album, but the one that has Mortal Man on it, if you know, that album was such a big part of my development in terms of like the hip hop space and the things that I like. And Kendrick Lamar, I mean, like, this dude has won a Pulitzer Prize in terms of his lyricism. And I think you just can't really top that. I mean, sure, you could name some other figures, but in my opinion, I think Kendrick Lamar has really, like, pushed the space to a whole different level. And feel free to call me and try to disprove this claim. My line's open whenever. We're going to kind of take it back a little bit, go a little bit, not old school, but older than the stuff that I've been playing. We're going to kind of jump around from East and West Coast. And, next up, we've got Miss Jackson by Outkast.

All right, that was Allure by Jay-Z off of his Black album. I honestly need to listen to more Jay-Z. I don't listen to him enough. I don't know what it is, but like the way that he had his producing style or whatever producers he got, there's almost like, and I think like at least from when I've looked into other albums and stuff, he's got almost like this like glamorous, luxurious kind of style that I need to really tap into more. But yeah, so we got two more. This next song is crazy. It's kind of well known. I've kind of been playing more like popular hits. This one is much older, really, really good. This producer has also worked with Jay-Z by the name of Jay Electronica. And this dude is unreal, as you guys will hear. And I'll also have one more song and then I'll come back in. So won't be talking your guys' ears off. So enjoy.

0: All right, that was... Oh, wait. My bad. All right, that was... Rule by Nas and Amare. And Nas is also one of those big, like, people I need to really dig into more of. Just because, like, I mean, if you're thinking East Coast and you're thinking... like, who really paved the way for some of the, like, modern age rappers? You can't take Nas out of that equation. Just like Jay-Z. And in West Coast, too, just like Outkast and things like that. Now that we're at the halfway point, I actually have a special guest with me. My roommate, who's so goated, who wanted to speak on kind of, like, his reviews on, like, what I've got on so far. And... yeah, take it away, Tanner.
1: Yo, what's up? All right, I've been having a complete vibe, just kind of chilling in here, listening to the music, and from someone who doesn't listen to a ton of hip-hop, like, regularly, this has been an absolute bop. I've just been sitting here vibing, nice kind of start to my Saturday at 2 o'clock, sleeping yeah. in a little bit, but, I mean, yeah, it's been just an absolute vibe, just sitting in here.
0: Cool. All right, I'll get you your money later for that plug. All right, so... I wanted to play these for my brother back home, who is a big, big fan of this dude. And every time I'm listening to this guy, I kind of just think about my time with him and, you know, love you, bro. He's been such a big pillar. So without further ado, we've got some Drake.

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0: role as the good guy. 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All sevens, no sixes. 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
1: I can't argue with you. No. You mad. Look at you. You mad. You big mad. I'm happy. Leave me alone. I just want some money. A lot of money. I don't get paid to argue with you.
2: All right. So first song was 6 p.m. in New York by Drake off of If You're Reading This, It's Too Late. The second song was 8 out of 10 off of Drake's Scorpion. I am a big If You're Reading This, It's Too Late guy. Also like an older Drake guy in general. I do like some of his new stuff. And contrary to popular belief, I do actually like Drake. I have some friends that think I don't. I do like Drake. Obviously, I mean, I have a preference as to who I would listen to more. But I mean, just going off of earlier, I mean, like I listened to Drake a lot with my older brother, and a lot of my friends back home listen to him. So it's a nice kind of like I'm at home, you know? Yeah, so we're running towards the end of the show. So I'm going to play one more. So

All right, that was Johnny P's Caddy by Benny and the Butcher and J. Cole. And can we just talk about how crazy that J. Cole verse is? I mean, like, it's easy. This is easily, well, I have more like underground-ish like J. Cole favorite songs, but like this is up there, because like, I mean, I think the beat and like what he starts off with, what is it? It's like, on the night I was born, like that. Rain was pouring, God was crying, lightning struck, power outage, sparks was flying. Like, come on. Like, that's crazy. And then he just like goes crazy on the mic. I had to play it. I mean, this is just like a classic for me. Next song is Don't Cry by J Dilla. I'm just going to let the song speak for itself. And then depending on the time that's left, I'll either play two more songs or one more song, but I'm going to just let Don't Cry speak for itself. And then I'll kind of ramble about it for a little bit.

All right, that was Don't Cry by J Dilla. I'm trying my hardest to not cry because that is such a beautiful song. Just to speak on J Dilla a little bit, he is one of the, I wouldn't say pioneers, but he was really, really big back in like early 2000s, like hip hop production. Like he's worked with MF Doom and a couple of other people, and he is just like the chop god. Like he could take any sample, chop it up and make it sound like ridiculously crazy. And I hope at some point that I can really start up my own little like beat making thing, and I've been really, really pushing towards that recently. And I feel like I take a lot of inspiration from J Dilla, Madlib, Alchemist, and I could go on and on, but J Dilla, like, if you guys don't listen to him, definitely listen to him. Donuts is a really good album. He actually made this album, like, I think a few days before he passed away, and that song specifically, Don't Cry, is a song directed towards his mom. And like, man, like, and the fact that he like produced that, it's just like, it's beautiful. I'm going to play one more song, and this is probably my favorite instrumental of all time. And it's kind of, we're going to go full circle. It's an MF Doom beat called Lavender Buds.

All righty. That was Lavender Buds by MF Doom. I mean, just the piano, like the melody in the background is just like, I've been trying to learn that on the piano for like forever. And it's not, well, I mean, it's not the most complicated, but I'm also not that good. But yeah, no, MF Doom, not only lyrically a genius, but also on the beat, crazy, absolutely crazy. All right, so that's the end of my show today. I hope you guys enjoyed it. I hope you guys got some new songs to listen to, or maybe just a chance to bang out on some crazy hip hop tunes. Maybe to listen to my soothing voice as I nerd out about various songs here and there. I'll keep a secret what it'll be next week. I will say it either will just be either more hip hop or something similar to that vein. Or, I mean, I could also just decide next week that I'm going to listen to some heavy metal and that'll be the vibe on a Saturday afternoon. But yeah, I'm going to hand over the station back to the robot gods, and Orpheus will head back into the underground to get some more tunes for y'all next week. I hope you guys have a great rest of your weekend.

With recent reports showing that the world is not on track to meet climate targets, it's time to take action on climate change. The IPCC and over 3,600 economists call for a carbon fee and dividend legislation. A national carbon fee and dividend would put the U.S. on track to reaching net zero carbon emissions by 2050, while financially benefiting low-income and marginalized communities. Bowdoin students are taking part in a national movement calling on Congress to enact this policy and invite you to ask your representatives to support a carbon fee and dividend. 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
1: That dog does not want to be petted.
0: Well, life doesn't always give you time to change the outcome, but prediabetes does. 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

This one doesn't have a name yet. But anyway, this is how it goes.

0: Mommy, can I sit in the front seat just this one time? Please, please, please.
1: No, not yet.
0: But why?
1: Because I love you, and you're just not ready yet. Now, get in the back so I can get you in your car seat, please.
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Hello, Brunswick, Maine. Coming from Brunswick, Maine, you're listening to WBOR 91.1, and I have the album Divers by Joanna Newsom here to play for this hour, and this is her junior album, the third album after I Believe You Can Have It All was her last album before this. This was released in 2016. And this is the show called Vinyl Collections. So the first song is called Anecdotes. And that's what this is.

That was Anecdotes, the first song on Joanna Newsom's album Divers. She is a harp player, and she plays the harp and the piano and sings for most of this album. But the next song would be Sapokanikin. And there are 11 songs on this album. Leaving the City, Goose Eggs, Waltz of the 101st, Lightborn, The Things I Say, Divers, Same Old Man, You Will Not Take My Heart Alive, A Pin Light Bent, and Time as a Symptom. So this is Sapokanikin.

That was the song The Things I Say by Joanna Newsom from the album Divers. And up the next song is Divers.

Well, that was the song You Will Not Take My Heart Alive by Joanna Newsom. And there's one side left of the record on this album. And the next two songs are A Pin Light Bent and Time as a Symptom. And those are really beautiful songs. And thank you for listening. This is WBOR 91.1. Have a good evening.

That was Time as a Symptom by Joanna Newsom. You're listening to Vinyl Collections with Ollie. Have a good evening.

0: Mom. Please. I'm so sorry. 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I appreciate everything you've done for me. I'm ungrateful, and I'm so sorry. I'm so sorry. I wanted more. Please, talk to me. 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I know I am. 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

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So don't ask.

0: As an educator, Mr. Nelson's teachings are still being quoted in schools.
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